Y'all ain't from around here, are you? 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The Swamp.

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0: 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Was that the shades? Mark B. And the scratch perverts. Getting freaky with it.
1: What?
0: 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I'm flavoring straight. The second level.

0: Attack the wet! Attack the wet! Attack the wet! Attack the wet! Attack the wet! Attack the wet! Attack the wet!
1: Ha! I got O-known.

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But now, I realize I was wrong. And I think I've suffered far too much for the little things I've done, you know. As I sit here in my window, watching the streets below, I could imagine seeing you, baby. Hey, coming back to me once more.

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And I think I've suffered far too much for the little things I've done, you know? As I sit here in my window, watching the streets below, I could imagine seeing you, baby. Hey, coming back to me once more.

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1: Numbers on the board, they was never good at that math. So they never counted to me. Shigeri taking a bath. Mm.

0: break your smile.
1: You're working with Eric Robertson, and he's a singer's singer, this guy.
2: Yeah.
1: Is that a bit of, I mean, he's very particular in the sense that his day job's writing, you know, with A Touch of Jazz and that jazzy Jeff crew. But I think I find it's a real big deal when he decides to lend his voice and his own lyrics to someone. So has that been a real privilege for you to work with him? I mean, he's
2: big privilege. Yeah, big privilege. I met him through my man Alonzo. You know, they brought him out a couple times, do some shows out here, and yo, we just vibe. We got together. I gave him some beats. Next time he came out, he came to the house, sat down, ate some food, relaxed. We just did a song while we was watching some football on TV. That kind of thing. It just was a real good vibe.